0: Radio Serranía, la radio pública de la comarca.
1: Now this here's a story about the Rock Island Line. The Rock Island Line, she runs down into New Orleans. And just outside of New Orleans, there's a big toll gate. And all the trains, they go through the toll gate while they gotta pay the man some money. But of course, if you got certain things on board, you're okay, you don't have to pay the man nothing. And just now, we see a train, she coming down the line. And when she come up near the toll gate, the driver, he shouted down to the man.

And the man say, well, you all right, boy, just get on through. You don't have to pay me nothing. And the train go through. And when you go through the toll gate, the train got up a little bit of steam and a little bit of speed. And when the driver think he's safely on the other side,

0: a mighty good road. Rock on the line, you're road to ride. Yeah, the rock on the line is a mighty good road. If you won't ride, you got to ride it like you find you get your ticket at the station on a rock on the line.
1: Hola, me llamo Sergio Monleón, estudio en el Instituto Serranía Baja de Landete y siempre escucho Radio Serranía.